0: before while touring Europe, and he continued to perform until the very end. He maintained that wonderful disposition and stage presence. I had the good fortune to see him live. And he always gave thanks to God for what he termed his gift. And boy, gifted he was. I would be rich if I had a dollar for every blues guitarist who tried to copy and create the sound of Albert Collins. Okay, we'll be back with more of your music in just a moment.
1: ¿Sabías que obtener tu taza de café de especialidad requiere de un tiempo de trabajo conjunto entre caficultores, catadores, tostadores y baristas? 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

0: done to deserve this? Adversity just must come at all. What have I done to deserve this?
1: Algunos minutos de música son años de recuerdos. Clásicos en Antena 1 Radio Video.

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Take your time. You're just up here vibing.

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Who do you see when the mask comes off? With your red wine teeth and your smoker's cough? Suzanne, I'm sure you've had enough. But you never cared for what I had to say. Now you go sleeping all through the day. Please don't dream your life away.

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0: British businessman has plans to build a nuclear fallout shelter at Peterborough in Cambridge.
1: Three High Court judges have cleared the way for Cabot.
2: It was announced today that the replacement for the Atlantic conveyor, the container ship lost in the Falklands conflict, will be built in Japan. A spokesman for Q moving in, and they say the third world countries like Bolivia, which produce the drug, are selling.

Richard was held for the price of a few hundred ordinary lives. And kind old King George sent Mother a note when he heard that Father was gone.

photographs hidden away, but my eyes still grow dim to remember his majesty signed in his own rubber stamp.

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But now she stands upon Southampton Dock with her handkerchief

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3: Just put it out there. 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
4: we're gonna do it. 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
3: Oh, we are? 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

0: Jimmy Thackeray and the Drivers out of Motown, Detroit City, starting off the set, Empty Arms Motel, the name of the tune. Jimmy Thackeray first became known as the innovative guitarist with the Nighthawks, one of the hardest working and most popular blues bands of the 70s into the 80s, I think. He started in 74 with them. The group recorded over 20 albums and were constantly on tour in the United States, Europe, Canada. I think they went to Japan as well more than once. He was the heart, soul, the adrenaline, if you will, of the Nighthawks sound during his 14-year tenure with the band. The band was based in D.C., where he, Jimmy Thackeray, grew up. They had a raw, powerful guitar style, or he did, I should say, in front of the group, establishing his reputation as a spectacular soloist. I'd have to say I'm getting to respect Jimmy Thackeray as maybe one of the very finest blues guitarists around. Consistently excellent, whether he's playing with a pick or doing slide guitar work. He's got a monster backup band, the Motor City Hitmen, consisting of Ken Faltenson on the bass. I think it's Mark Stutzo still doing the drum work. And Jimmy Carpenter, from time to time, is doing saxophone work as well. Jimmy Thackeray and the Drivers, Empty Arms Motel. Segundo en el set, Otis Rush, El Sonido de Uno de los Más Importantes Hombres en la Historia de Rock and Roll. Durante los 50s, Otis Rush estaba grabando por Cobra Records, un gran éxito, lo más exitoso de esta etiqueta de blues. 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Mitch Woods and the Rockets, Solid Gold Cadillac, third up in the set. These are great jump blues un estilo de blues de los 40s, y a pesar del hecho que la grabación para CO, que era de los 40s, es un grupo corriente, Mitch telling us he's not asking for much, just a solid gold Cadillac. Y últimamente, Simply Red, Holding Back the Years. 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We'll be back in a moment because we've got more great sounds.
1: 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Simpo, simplemente café.